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2: Now, as a group of organized, a community, how they can participate in that area? So there are multiple instances in different countries, in our countries, in different states. For different projects, there are public consultation held with the help of State Pollution Control Board and the local official DM. And there is in the our law gives that and give the provision that this consultation when this is happening, it should be widely circulated. ये हमारा जो local news media हो उससे ज़्यादा जो हमारा

an and singer who's ready to risk his life for music. Yes, I'm talking about Bruno Mars, the American singer-songwriter who's more into rhythm and blues. Now, he is in the news with his ever-popular number, Risk It All. He is rocking, so let's invite him into our midst. Risk It All, the song of the day, is coming up for you. Enjoy. For just

That was Bruno Mars, still on top of the world. Hey, he's no ordinary singer. 16 Grammy Awards, 17 American Music Awards, 9 Billboard Music Awards, and lots more. Yes, he's simply the best, no doubt about it. Risk It All, that's the song which you've just heard by Bruno Mars. Friends, are you all ready to take risk in your life? It's a fact. Those who have taken great risk in life has become more successful and strong in mind and body. I know it's a tough decision, but when we give it a go, we learn to overcome challenges in life. Tough steps always leads us to a wonderful ending. Have you noticed that? No risk, no gain, goes the saying. So if you believe in yourself, you can do anything, provided it should be for a good cause. Prayers and constant cries would never go unanswered. Now here comes yet another inspirational song by Imagine Dragons. Yes, your favorite song, Believer, is coming up for you. Check it out.

strong presentation by Imagine Dragons out there. The message is loud and clear. Never ever give up in life. Friends, if someone puts you down, don't worry. On that line, we would build it up. Let's show to the world that we are winners, not losers. Yes, my dear friends, this world is not so bad as you think. Look around, there might be a person who might give you the strength to carry on in life. I have experienced it many a times. The help that I wanted has come from the least expected crowd of people. I'm sure you all must have experienced it at one time or the other. It's a clear sign that God is with us forever. To make you all feel better, now let's check out a lovely song titled, Good People Still Exist. It's a reggae. I'm sure you would love it. The little acts of kindness can make us all a better person. Are you all ready for it? Let's go.

Such a wonderful song. I hope you all enjoyed listening to this track as much as we did. Lots to learn from the song, isn't it? Good people do exist. It's in you, it's in me. The simple deeds of kindness, a helping hand, can turn us all into a better person. Yes, we need to find time for others. Yes, we can all make this world a better place for sure, if only you change for the better. Now, here is a small updation. July 26. Does it ring a bell somewhere? Yes, it's an important day. It's celebrated as Kargil Vijay Divas. Let's go back. The loss and pain of losing our dear ones in the battlefield in Ladakh in 1999. India's fierce battle over Pakistan and the vigorous comeback by the courageous Indian Armed Forces needs to be honored. This day is celebrated in full vigor all over India today. Let's honor each and every Jawan who's guarding and protecting our country 24 hours. A big salute to all the warriors of our nation. Now for a change, let's go for a soulful song by the Danish group Michael Learns to Rock. It's quite some time since we have played these songs, isn't it? The song is titled, Take Me to Your Heart.

That was MLTR, Michael Lunsterock, at their best. As you all know, this particular boy band, Michael Lunsterock, has given us all a wonderful array of hit songs, which are still cherished by music lovers all over the world. From our collection itself, we have played many songs for you, remember? Paint My Love, Sleeping Child, 25 Minutes, The Actor, Family Tree, etc., etc. The song which I've just heard was Take Me to Your Heart. A heartfelt song indeed. Hope you all enjoyed that one. Now, here is an interesting track by Ed Sheeran. It's called Azizam. I don't know whether it is the same Ashisham that we often hear in Malayalam. The moment I came across the song, I was bowled over. Azizam is a Persian term for endearment, meaning my love, my darling, my precious one. Friends, is a go-getter song. The moment you hear it, you would simply love it. The catchy rhythm is awesome. Brace yourself. Here comes Ed Sheeran in the number Azizam. Here we go.

Wasn't that a good one by Ed Sheeran? I simply loved it. What about you? The music is so catchy, right? This particular song was taken from his 8th studio album named Play. It was released in 2025. Wow, it was a late catch for us, but I'm sure you would have enjoyed this number. All right, hey, it's summertime. Now why don't we go for a jolly good song by Boney M? Hooray, hooray, it's a holly holiday. It's coming up for you. This is a special request from Vincent Bernard from Kalavur, Alappuzha district. This is such a wonderful number. You bet. We never get tired of hearing this song, isn't it? Friends, kiddos are all having their exams going on. Soon the Onam exams would be coming up. So for a breather, children, enjoy this particular number. All work and no play is not good. So you take a break and enjoy this particular song. It will do you good. Here comes Hooray, Hooray, It's a Holly Holiday. Thank you so much, Vincent, for requesting this song.

Don't let one bad day make you believe you have a bad life ahead. Better days are just coming up for you, so don't be disappointed. Ups and downs are part of our lives. We have to move with the tide. We have to face challenges in life. It's true. It's not an easy time, but that's what life is all about. To become strong, we have to go through a rough patch. So, if you smile, you'll feel better. So keep smiling. Don't worry, we'll be back with you same time next Sunday with more delightful music. Until next time, do take care. This is Shirley signing off. Bye-bye.